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0: 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You are number one.
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2: 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Tú estás con el Coyote de la Radio.